as you know, I rode a freight train north to Detroit City. 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
0: Now don't try to kid me, man cub. 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What

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1: Love me tender, love me sweet, never let me go. You have made my life complete, and I love you so.
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Here's to the honor, pipes are calling, Scotland's brave.